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and let your body celebrate. 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

Good morning. You're listening to Strange Rampage here on 3D Radio. My name is Shannon. Hope you've enjoyed your morning. Been with you since 9 a.m. Kudos to Aurora, Hybrid Dawns. Living after midday coming up. Cal will be here next week. Sending out them verbal hugs. Much love. Remember, you can listen back on the 3D Radio app if you enjoy. Check out all the goodness we have to offer. And I'll be here in a fortnight. Stay right, Adelaide.

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I'm awake now. Go on. What are you gonna do? I don't know.

Good morning. Welcome to Living After Midday. I'm your host, Evan. It's a fine day out there today. I'll be plugging a few tracks to try and complement this fine day. Hopefully I can achieve it. If I can't, I'm sorry. But we'll see you on the other side anyway. Enjoy. I've got some Wu-Tang coming up, so enjoy. We'll start off with a bit of Wu-Tang. Staten Island forever. See you guys.

Okay, we're back here on Living After Midday. We started off that bracket with the Wu-Tang Clan Triumph, with a few less bad words, I suppose, which is a good thing for a Friday afternoon. Then we heard Everything But the Girl with Walking Wounded. Then we heard Erykah Badu with 20 Feet Tall. Gotta love Erykah Badu. Then we heard 99 Souls featuring Destiny's Child with The Girl Is Mine. Then all the way from Victoria, we heard Annalise Fernandez with Save My Love. And also would like to just rewind a bit and say a big shout out to Shannon for Strange Rampage before all my jargon that came on. And also, there is an after party for the Radiothon, so come down to Lynn Reserve opposite the Town Hall here at St. Peter's on Saturday. I think it's 1 till 5, I believe, but check on the website, it's all there. Next up, I'd like to do probably a bit more shouting out because there's some awesome presenters here at the station at 3D Radio. There's a few today and a few people. So the next song, shout out to Tiff and Mark here. No Homo, Librini Girls.

0: Okay, let's do one more.
1: Okay, back here on Living After Midday. We'll wait to do one more in a second, Jimmy. Top of that bracket there, we did have the Lambrini Girls with No Homo. And then we had the B-52s with 60, 60, 542. I've tried calling, no one's home. Don't try it. Then we heard Portishead with It's a Fire. And the legendary Jim Morrison, who's part of The Doors, with When the Music's Over. I think I watched the Doors in 4K the other day. It came out and I grabbed the copy. And yeah, just reminiscing back from the 90s when I went to the cinema to see it. Bit of a tripped out character. But next up, we will go into some old school Fleetwood Mac with Green Menelishi. Enjoy.

0: It's lunchtime.
1: 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It's 3D time.
2: Yeah. Hey, Adelaide, do you like the music of Faith No More? Yeah, something struck up. And do you like the music of Mr. Bungle? Of course you do. So head to the Jade, Saturday,
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0: three. By the way, ladies and gentlemen, I'd like to introduce you to the man after my water and towels on stage, Mr. Charlie Marsh. Stand up, Charlie.
1: Okay, keep it cool, Charlie.
0: Is this a place where that launch went off at Cape Canaveral?
2: Yeah, man, I had lunch. I had bacon, lettuce, and tomato sandwich.
0: That was your lunch. What a fun we have.

Yar. 3D Radio, Radiothon After Party, September 12, 1 to 5 p.m., Lindy Reserve, Stepney, with live music from Bromham, Oblivia Jean, and St. Agnes. 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Make an afternoon of the Radiothon After Party, September 12, Lindy Reserve, Stepney. Are you coming? See you there.

Okay, welcome back to Living After Midday. Top of that bracket there, we had Fleetwood Mac doing the Green Manalishi. We had Judas Priest doing Run of the Mill, and ironically, Judas Priest do a cover of Green Manalishi, but I'll play that another day. Then we heard Deftones doing an acoustic version of Digital Bath. Then we heard Dred Zeppelin, Bizarre Band, with A Whole Lot of Love, bit of a cover of Led Zeppelin, sort of reggae, but Elvis style, bizarre. Then we heard Dream Theater with a strong song with Pull Me Under, and a beautiful little acoustic piece from a local band, Hidden Intent, with The Loss. So I will play next, go to Norway and play a bit of Dimmu Borgir. So enjoy.

Okay, welcome back to Living After Midday. I hope you're chugging along on this Friday. Getting one step closer to that weekend. Top of that bracket though, we did hear Dimmu Borgir, a band from Norway. Now I'll try and pronounce this. Sorgenskammer del 2 is the song, I think, off their Storm Blast album. And then we heard Doro with Living After Midday, featuring Rob Halford, I think. No, it wasn't, sorry. It was just Doro. But we heard Megadeth after that with These Boots, a cover from, I think it's Nancy Sinatra. I can't remember. Anyway, we'll carry on. Someone can ring up and correct me. Next up, we've got a couple of Electric Wizard tracks. First one's The Hills Have Eyes and Demon Lung after that. So enjoy.

Yar. 3D Radio, Radiothon After Party, September 12, 1 to 5 p.m., Lindy Reserve, Stepney, with live music from Bromham, Oblivia Jean, and St. Agnes. Free entry, all welcome. 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And shiver me timbers, there's barbecue food available for purchase, BYO beverages, plus 3D merch tent. Make an afternoon of the Radiothon After Party, September 12, Lindy Reserve, Stepney. Are you coming? See you there.

0: 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There's something stronger. And do you like the music of Mr. Bungle? Of course you do! So head to the Jade, Saturday,
1: September 12th,
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1: 2 p.m. on Fridays. You just heard South Australian band Placement with their track Disintegrate. And then you heard also South Australian band Passion Pop Music with their newest one, Compassion. Renz, it's a beautiful spring day.
0: Yes.
1: I woke up, I opened my curtains. I'm like, it's gorgeous, gorgeous. Much to your disgust.
0: Because yes.
1: I know you don't like spring. I know exactly what you're going to say.
0: Hay fever.
1: Hay fever.
0: Yeah. I know. I started getting feeling the other day, like a little like tickle in my throat. And I was like, oh no, I don't want to do this anymore.
1: My eyes do get a little bit swollen as well, like my little eyelids, right? But who cares? Who cares? When the sun is out, 110% in a better mood. Without a doubt.
0: Nah.
1: Without a doubt.
0: When the sun's out, I'm not feeling it.
1: Stop being a negative Nelly doll.
0: Here's the one thing I've always thought about, like, the weather, and that is, why do people think rain is negative? Like, what's so negative about rain? Rain's the reason why you have water. Like,
1: No, there's nothing wrong with rain. There's nothing. I actually love it. Like, when you're inside and hearing it, this and that, very gorgeous, serene. Love it.
0: You just don't want it all the time.
1: No, absolutely not. When I'm sleeping, you know?
0: Okay.
1: Anyway, we need to stop with the weather chat, babe. We got to stop.
0: Okay, we'll stop. We'll stop for now. Yeah.
1: Big show lined up as always. Let's just get stuck into it. This is Tullamarines. We're running on empty on 3D.

0: 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What did we just hear?
1: Just then, you heard LA band Loophole with their track Bloodstream, and then Even Hannah with Bleeding Blinds. You can catch them both performing tonight at Jive. And then at the top of that bracket was the Telemarines with Running on Empty.
0: Incredible. Now, to continue on with some amazing local artists, we have Renee, who is a longtime friend of ours, and she's released a new track called Mr. Mystery, and it's actually part of her soon-to-be-released debut EP. And I'm quite excited because I've been sort of waiting to see what she's going to be releasing, because she has been kind of going through a bit of a transformation with her music, and I'm loving it. She, quote, described this particular track as, she said, "There was a time in my life where I gave my heart to someone who would constantly disappear. Now I think it's pretty cool that you can turn that heartbreak into a Y2K world that feels like a Hannah Montana / That's So Raven crossover episode on Disney Channel." And I was like, I feel like that energy is so exemplified in this song. So give this a listen. This is Mr. Mystery by Renee here on 3D Radio.

0: 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And just then you heard the amazing Marlon with his track Psycho. Another track that I really love of Marlon's is Marlon and Rulla with a Trauma Patient, one of my faves. And then you heard, before Marlon, you heard Altar Falls of Dreams. And the top of that bracket was Renee with her track Mr. Mystery as part of her soon to be released debut EP. Now, up next, we've got Yes Boone with the track Nosebleeds. Now, Kayla came in and was like, oh my God, this is like an incredible song. This is an incredible song. And I was looking up about what he described about this particular song, Nosebleeds. And Yes Boone said, quote, Nosebleeds is about the infatuation you feel early on in a relationship and all the dramatic uncertainty that comes with it. There's something theatrical about it that I'm trying to capture with the music. I wrote it during a period in London and Paris, which feels like the respective homes of the vocal style and the production choices. Then he said, it took a little while to find my voice, to sing on my own tracks and to put my own words to the music for the first time.
1: Yes.
0: So I was like, that is really, really awesome. And I think that's something we don't often hear from artists, that, you know, the struggles that they internally face to be able to actually put their music out there into the world, and those little small things that may not seem so significant to the listener, but for the person producing it is so important.
1: Can I just say, he's absolutely killed it. I was always so curious what song is going to come after his track, All I Really Want, because you know that song, it blew up.
0: Yeah.
1: And it is, yeah, he's an incredible artist. And wow, Nosebleeds, not going to lie, been my obsession for the week. It is, yeah, it's unreal. And I can't wait to hear this song live. It would go off live.
0: I agree. It would be really, really amazing song live.
1: That's what I dance to. I get ready. Summer's coming, you know, picturing it at a festival. But you got to hear it. So we're going to play Yes Boone, Nosebleeds from 3D.

Yar, 3D Radio, Radiothon After Party, September 12, 1 to 5 p.m., Lindy Reserve, Stepney, with live music from Bromham, Oblivia Jean, and St. Agnes. 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And shiver me timbers, there's barbecue food available for purchase, BYO beverages, plus 3D merch tent. Make an afternoon of the Radiothon After Party, September 12, Lindy Reserve, Stepney. Are you coming? See you there.

0: 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My name is Renz.
1: My name is Kayla.
0: And just then, what did we hear?
1: You heard South Australian artist Grace Vandals with her track Tobacco, then Solly Fern with Sore Loser, and then 3D's feature of the week, Caressa with Darling.
0: And before that was Dive Bar Youth with Panic featuring Carly Blakers, Nyasa with Electric Woman, and on top of the bracket was new release by Yes Boone with Nosebleeds.
1: A lot of beautiful music.
0: Yes, incredible.
1: Now, I bought Renz. I came here with a very, very expensive gift that cost me $2
0: yes.
1: from an op shop yes. on Northeast Road called Kneecap.
0: Mm-hmm.
1: It is a vinyl. Why don't you describe it, Renz?
0: It is a vinyl of The Seekers. They're big hits, and there's like a whole bunch of like classic songs like, you know, A World of Our Own, I'll Never Find Another You. These like classic Seeker songs. And I love it because like vinyl is kind of like one of those mediums that you know will always outlast, you know, your subscription to whatever online, you know, listing platform you've got. It's incredible, which is kind of why I prefer vinyls, to be honest.
1: A lot of conversation at the moment about physical media, right?
0: Yes, there was.
1: About owning your media, CDs, vinyls, when I saw that at the op shop. Because I know a couple of weeks ago you were very passionate about The Seekers.
0: Yeah, I was. I had a bit of a rant on radio. Yeah. Renz's rant on radio. Yeah.
1: And, yeah, no, I had to buy it for you. I had to. And, you know, recently, I love McGill Road. McGill Road has some beautiful, beautiful local shops.
0: Yes.
1: And there is antique shops and some really cool record stores. So we've got Big Star Records and Wolfies. I went into both of those the other week. And, yeah, the range there was just incredible. I know in the city you have Clarity Records. My Dead Grandpa, the vintage store, also sells new records and secondhand as well.
0: There's also Rerun Records, which is in the arcade. It's incredible. I remember probably Rerun Records was like the first store I think I remembered ever buying a record from, because I remember I just like, one day I just like walked past and I was like, wow, I didn't know there was a like a record store here. And I was like, this is incredible. And if they're in the Renaissance Arcade, and I just saw like a whole bunch of ABBA vinyls there. I think it was like Neil Diamond as well, like some like really well-known artists. And I was like, yep, buying all of these.
1: Yes.
0: And it's just like one of those moments where you feel like, I think physical media is just one of those things which will, I feel like, always surpass like other sort of online digital kind of platforms. I think there was a story I was reading the other day that CDs now are starting to overtake vinyls in popularity. And to be honest, what do you actually prefer? Do you prefer CDs or vinyl?
1: Oh, that's hard. That is really, really hard. I love like having the vinyl as at the big artwork.
0: Yeah.
1: I find that like you can display it is gorgeous. My record player is broken at the moment. So do you find CDs easier to play?
0: Go on Facebook Marketplace. There's a whole bunch of record vinyl players there.
1: Oh, there you go. I feel like just in terms of, I like both. I know that's like, okay, you know what? Vinyls. I do prefer vinyls. However, for convenience, easy.
0: CDs.
1: Sleep in the CD, yeah. You know what I mean?
0: I know
1: in your car.
0: I will say, I do feel the same way. I do love vinyls. Vinyls, I think, my favorite. The only thing I get really worried about with vinyls is if there's a big scratch on it, then you can't really, like, it kind of ruins the whole thing. But with, like, a CD, you can actually get it and then put it onto your computer and then use it digitally if you really want to. So, like, I feel like there's a kind of perks for both.
1: Big love to both. We love them.
0: Unfortunately, that's all we've got time for here on 3D Radio with Radioactive. We're going to be playing Ezra Collective with their track Jubilee Feeling. Up next is Mystery Street Beat, so keep listening for more awesome tunes. Until next time, this here is 3D Radio. Hope you enjoy.

0: Hey Adelaide, do you like the music of Faith No More? There's something stronger. And do you like the music of Mr. Bungle? Of course you do! So head to the Jade, Saturday,
1: September 12th,
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The show's called Street Beat. I'll be here from 2 until 4 today. Thanks a lot to Kayla and Renz for Radioactive and also Evan and the many other people that are here on a Friday. I'm just backing out those tracks. That was a new release from Vic Comrade. Just put 4 songs into the station. I played the track called Weed. Before that, you heard another new release from local band Soul Keepers, and the track was called 3 Feet Under, and started off the show with Crank from 1994. That was theme from Crank from No Garage Could Hold Them. I'll be mixing it up all through the show. I'm going to play another new release. Name of the band's called Dot Dot Dot and The World. I'm going to play the track called Antarctica. It's from their self-titled release. Then I'm going to follow on with a track from Spireus, which is getting a lot of airplay, called Away. And then I'm going to follow on with a new release from Druid Fluids called Needles in Strawberries. Enjoy!

You've tuned back into 3D 93.7 FM and it's Mitch. And the show's called Street Beat. It's just gone to 28. I'll just back announce that was a new release from local band Druid Fluids. It's called Needles in Strawberries. Before Druid Fluids, you heard Spirius and the track called Away. It's getting a lot of airplay. They've got a gig coming up. It'll be at Lonsdale in October. I played before that a new band, new release, .. and the world, and the track called Antarctica. That's where I started at the top of that set. I'm going to play now a new release from Velvet Moth from their awesome album called Beautiful Stranger. This one's called Matilda's Burgers. And I'm going to follow on with a new single release from another great local band, the Mushniks, and the track called Best Life. And I'm going to play a track, a nice short one from Bag. It's going to be called Bag of Dirt. Enjoy.

Such an energetic band. That's local band Bag. Played a nice short track from them called Bag of Dirt from their Bag demo. They'll be supporting Eddie Current. Suppression Ring will be playing November the 15th at Woodville Town Hall. It's going to be pretty exciting. Also with Ricky Albeck as well. Before Bag, you heard The Mushnicks. That's a new single from them called Best Life. And at the very top of that set was Velvet Moth and the track Matilda's Burgers from their new release called Beautiful Stranger. Okay, here's another new release. The band's called Deadly Nightshades, local band. Going to play the track called Attention. It's from their release called First Founded. Then I'm going to follow on with a track from Thunder Speaks called Nothing from their Hours EP. And then I'm going to play a track from the new release from the Asteroid Belt, their opening track called Conversing. Thanks for tuning in, 3D Radio.

Great track there. That's the first track off the release from the Asteroid Belt. Conversing was the name of the track. It's from their release called Wah Wah Ya Ya. Played Thunder Speaks and the track called Nothing from their Hours EP. Another great local band. And also the very top of that set, Deadly Nightshades. Great track from them called Attention from First Founded. It's the name of their release. All local bands again. Now, another local band. This is a new release. Georgie, spelled J-A-W-G-E-E. I'm going to play their new single called In My Time. Then I'm going to follow on with another new release from local band Mince Vince. Just Be Good is the name of the title of the track. And then I'm going to follow on with a track from Dapto Dogs, another local band. Haven't played them for, well, this song for a while, called Get It Alone. And then I'm going to follow on with a track from the great album. It's an anthology from 1967 to 1973. It's called Out Bloody Rages. And it's Soft Machine. And the track I'll play will be Home for Happiness. So enjoy these tunes. And again, thanks for listening.

That was local band Dapto Dogs, and it's called Get It Alone. It's from their self-titled release. Played a new release from local band Mints Events. Track is called Just Be Good. Thank you. It's going to be great. Great release. It's going to get lots of airplay. Just noticed it's been put in today, so thanks for that. And at the very top of the set, you heard Georgie and the track, their new single called In My Own Time. That's where I started off that set. 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Or you might want to listen to the latest band that's played in the studio live, Studio 1 on Wednesday night. Sorry, Studio 3, live from Studio 3 on Wednesday night was the band The Hazies. So you might want to have a listen back to it if you missed it. Now, another thing I should mention, of course, is the Radiothon After Party, which is on tomorrow, which will be Saturday the 12th from 1 to 5pm. Do you know that one of the bands starting at 1:15pm will be St. Agnes? They'll play for 45 minutes and then there'll be a half hour interval. The second band will be playing Oblivia Jean from 2:30pm and then they'll play till 3:15. And then at 3:45 will be Bromham, be the last band playing. So come on down, it's free. And it's a beautiful event and it'll be in a beautiful place, Lynd Reserve. We've got some amazing weather for tomorrow. I heard it's going to be 23 degrees. And it's a nice way of saying thank you to all the listeners and subscribers. Plus the prize draws. Band draw and subscribe draw will be announced tomorrow during Four Quarth breakfast who the winners are. So yeah, well done to everyone and good luck. So that's for tomorrow. Now I'm going to continue on with some tunes, mixing it up, of course. It's here, Home for Happiness. This is Soft Machine. Then I'm going to follow on with Ebop and the track Cage. Then I'm going to play a track from Erasurata called Tax Dollar.

That was a track there from Erasurata. Tax Dollar from another great release called Nightlife. You heard local artist Ebop and the track called Cage. Really worth checking out. If you haven't seen Ebop, I did get to see Ebop last Friday night playing at the Rhino Room. Also with Swap Meet. Was amazing. Before Ebop, you heard awesome track there from Soft Machine, Home for Happiness. It's from Out Bloody Rages and Anthology from 1967 to 1973. Okay, here's a track from the Rizzillos. It's called I Can't Stand My Baby. It's from Action Time Vision, which is an awesome compilation. It's a story of independent UK punk from 1976 to 1979.

You just heard a couple of tracks there from Suburban Reptiles. That was Saturday Night Stay at Home and Coupe d'Etat. I don't know how to say it. Coupe, C-O-U-P, D apostrophe E-T-A-T. It's from a compilation called AK-79. You heard a track from Reckless Eric. I played Zoom, Glittering in the Sun from Leisureland release. And you heard a track from Nick Lowe, No Reason. That was from Basher, the best of Nick Lowe. And the very top of that set, you heard Rizzillo's I Can't Stand My Baby from the compilation Action Time Vision, a story of independent UK punk from 1976 to 1979. Tuned in to Street Beat with Mitch. It's just gone 3:35. I'll be here till 4 and the passenger will be up after that. Now, haven't played Fell to Earth for a long time. They put a release into the station in 2016. Wow, already 10 years ago. I'm going to play the track called Nature of Intention. This is Fell to Earth.

collapsed laughter, running, falling, tripping across the minefield of your thoughts, dissolved, wondering, who am I? Why should I be alone, alone?

It's coming up to 8 minutes to four. Just back announce, of course, that was The Stems with the timeless track Tears Me In Two from Bud's release. I played The Buff Medways and that awesome track Troubled Mind from 25 Years of Being Childish. You heard

from 2 to 4. Have an awesome weekend. Come along to the Radiothon party, after party, from 1 to 5 p.m. at Lindy Reserve. You can sit back in the nice sunshine and listen to three bands. Of course, it'll be from 1:15, St. Agnes. Then at 2:30, Obliviogene. And the last band playing will be Bromham. So, you enjoy. And enjoy this tune. Take care. Keep smiling. See you later.

Yar. 3D Radio, Radiothon After Party, September 12, 1 to 5 p.m., Lindy Reserve, Stepney, with live music from Bromham, Oblivia Jean, and St. Agnes. 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Make an afternoon of the Radiothon After Party, September 12, Lindy Reserve, Stepney. Are you coming? See you there.

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Thanks to Mish for the last 2 hours. I hope you are enjoying this beautiful sunny Friday. My name is Georgia, and I'm usually the quiet producer on The Passenger, but today I'm going to be driving you home, or driving you out to wherever you're going. We're going to start off with a track by The Congos. I've got one lined up here called Fisherman for those sunny vibes.

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This is The Passenger. Today it's just me taking the reins. Sometimes a guest doesn't come, or today actually I had the option open for a guest who was travelling in from Tasmania, but it all got a bit much because they're playing a gig tonight, and that gig tonight is at Sharehouse at the North Adelaide train station. It is not a sharehouse, it's a venue called Sharehouse. It's a beautiful space, DIY artist run space. And this is a robbery from Tasmania. Chris Burrows will be playing there tonight with supports from a few different artists, such as Basti H and Aiden Jazzy J. Jones, and myself, Georgia Oatley, and some others. I'll speak more about it later, but just gonna give that a little shout out here on The Passenger today. That starts from 6 p.m. But before we get onto it, let me talk about what I just played. We had the beautiful Anya Anastasia with Burrow. It's a single she released earlier this year. Prior to that was Joan as Policewoman with Tony Allen and Dave Okumu featuring Damon Albarn. The song is called Get My Bearings from the album The Solution is Restless. Prior to that was The Ironsides from Amsterdam with the song Changing Light. And at the very top, The Congos with Fishermen. So now we're going to shift it up a little bit and we're going to hear This Is a Robbery with Welcome to Hell. If you're on your way home and you want to slip into a gig, starts at 6 o'clock, North Adelaide train station.

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Saturday, September 12, Here Comes the Panic, Sacrificial Larynx, Tinnitus and Umut. Coming soon to the Hotel Metro, Hearst Girl on 18th of September and Rosie and the Posies on the 19th. 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

Ella Eon with the song My Love from her new release Liminal Archive. Just a beautiful songwriter and performer, Ella. Every time I see her, I'm struck down. So if you get the chance to see her live, do it and support her. You can buy that record online as a vinyl or also as a cassette, I believe, if they're still available. Prior to that, we had Aidan J. Jones, that'll be an older one, I'm sure, with a cover of Song to Woody. And before that, two from Bastille H, from the album Give Up, Factory Stains and Shifty Little Man. And at the very top, This Is a Robbery, with the song Welcome to Hell. This is a robbery playing tonight at Share House from 6 p.m. with support from Bastille H and Aidan Jazzy Jones. Also by Impeach Churchill from Melbourne and BPC. Tickets are $15. All right, let's keep it moving. This is The Passenger, but I'm just filling in, playing some tunes for you on your drive home with no guests today. Just me hogging the aux cable. Let's do it. This is a song from Luzberg, from the album In Your Hands. It's called Getting Closer.

by the clock, it's not too late. When you've been around the block, I'll wait. When it's in the air, when you're well prepared, when you had your share. 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

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My name is Georgia. Been cruising along with you through a few different places today, but it's been a pleasure. That was Colbert Makuevo with Nidi Vablu. I'm going to try it. Vlaba from African Renaissance compilation music. Oh, I've got my music from the South African Broadcasting Corporation archives. That was played earlier this week on Monday. Steve with the show Offbeat. And I heard that and I just loved it. So I played it for you again here and now. Prior to that, we had the White Stripes with Icky Thump. Just a blast back with that one. Just that solo rips. Dom Sensitive with Upper Percussive Tones, Pop Contest. Prior to that, Luzberg with Getting Closer from the album In Your Hands. And now I'm going to leave you, love you and leave you, as Rob comes in for Neighborhood Watch. Stevie Wonder with Master Blaster, Jammin'. Have a lovely rest of your sunny Friday.

0: Yar. 3D Radio, Radiothon After Party, September 12, 1 to 5 p.m., Lindy Reserve, Stepney, with live music from Bromham, Oblivia Jean, and St. Agnes. 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Are you coming? See you there.
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It's 3D Radio, 93.7 FM. And I'm Rob for Neighbourhood Watch. Another 5 to 6.30 slot here playing music in the beautiful spring sunshine. Spring has sprung for now, maybe. Thanks, Georgia, for an hour of The Passenger, 4 to 5. Always nice when you hear Georgia on the radio. Playing tonight at the North Adelaide train station. I believe that's the venue. I think that's the thing to promote. And that's Georgia playing tonight. So you can get down there and see her. I will find out how you can get tickets and let you know. Yeah, hope you're well. Starting the show off, we had Almost, Australian producer, and their song Career Town from the Luna's Groove EP. And we're going to jump into a local artist, Lizzie Bradley, mixing with Inkswell, who of course has been joining us for Secret Sound, Best Kept Secret on Friday nights at 7:30 recently. And but yeah, Lizzie Bradley teamed up with Inkswell for this one, and this is Sunshine in a Cup. Which track have I chosen? I've chosen the Sunshine in a Cup, aka Zeb Remix. Just to give a little remix vibe for your Friday, for the sunshine. Let's play for the sunshine, hey? Thanks for tuning in.

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Hello, hello. How are ya? This is Neighborhood Watch. Hope you're doing well out there. Got stuck into the tunes, hey? And the stories Tiff was in. We're just having a few yarns, listening to some music and chatting about everything. So, got a bit sidetracked. But yeah, just there we had Steady Weather out of Melbourne with CP3 featuring Rita Satch from the Steady Weather EP. Smashed Adams and Backdoor Man with Hey Dreamer. Had D'Angelo with Chicken Grease off the Incredible Voodoo album. Southpaw, local artist with Honeybee in there. Grats Off My Feet, the Terry Farley and Wade TO3AM dub of his BSBF Selected Reworks vinyl. And Gratz has got an album coming out, full-length LP, so that's pretty exciting. And somewhere at the top there, Lizzie Bradley. Yep, already announced that one. Hope you're doing well. Yeah, and vibed out some afternoon sunshine music. That was the aim, and hopefully we got you there, hey? Who knows? Maybe we did. Maybe we didn't. Yes. How's your week? Mine's been interesting. Been a nice one at times. You know, just kicking back. Not really, to be honest. Life's been pretty crazy. But, you know, you can always kick back at some point. You got to find some time to kick back and enjoy your life. Enjoy the world. In this crazy, crazy world we have right now. But you just got to find some time. And you find time a few ways. You find time with friends. Friends are good. Yeah, find time with family. Family's nice. Found time with radio. Radio's nice as well. We're here playing music and hanging out. Also, find time, you know, having a house. Our house. So this one goes out. This is madness. Our house. Enjoy.

want to start off with the very first Blue Note track I ever heard in 1966. I was 14 years old, and I'd really lost my way. I was adrift. I'd forgotten what I set out to do. Everybody knew I wasn't doing it. Unbeknownst to me, there was a thriving jazz station in Detroit called WCHD. And I hit the station just as the solo was starting. And I heard these anguished cries. And it matched my mood, man. Whatever he was doing, that's how I felt. By the end of the record, I remembered everything. I remembered who I was, what I was trying to do, and I felt really good about it. And the message that came through to me from a song that had no lyrics was, you got to groove in the face of adversity. And I could relate to that.

That's what I touched first. That's what I guess I know the deepest. It's the thing I know best. I walk through oceans of moving, turning bodies in quiet stages. And somehow, I think it colored everything. Everything that came after. Even though you haven't danced for years, the secret language of a dancer, still alive somewhere in the bones. It isn't neatly cerebral, not a thinking of sharp corners and careful sentences. It's another weather of thought, a body thinking, a body remembering, the way I think it.

audience becomes the silent character in the ritual, the one nobody names. And somehow, that stayed with me all the way down the road. Well, I think for one thing, and I wonder, the way I always wonder, looking for something, listening for something, not always meaning, not always logic, just a pulse, searching for

That was Drifting Clouds with Bowie Powie. And yeah, what a tune. Absolute tune. That is such a sick one. I caught that one on Rage. Who was playing it? I think Miss Kanina, who was on the feature of the week last week, just brought out a new album. But yeah, that she played that one. And that was just like, he's just Drifting Clouds, just standing there on just like these epic views of just this synth and just that keyboard just slamming it out. It's sick. I guess I'm not exactly sure where in Australia he's from, but it looks like Northern Territory, Northern Western Australia from the landscape in the video clip. But yeah, it's a cool one. Thunder Speaks before that with Maradona, Disco Biscuit. That is from their latest EP, Hours EP, and yeah, it's a cool one. I heard that one. There's like keep hearing little tidbits of Thunder Speaks throughout the last few weeks on the radio waves, and it's been lovely. Incredible local band who's just bringing out some really cool music now. And Nathan, yeah, bringing out some really cool music. Nathan Huyi, before that, another local artist, Groove in the Face of Adversity. That's a single from last year, I believe. I'll say last year. Yeah. Well, it came into this. Yeah, I think 2021, actually. And then we had Manus, Our House, the 12-inch extended version at the top there. Just a little 6-minute madness. Boy, our madness. Yeah. You know what I've been watching lately? It's an absolute ripper show. I can't believe it's taken me 8 years to watch this, but Mystery Road, it's on ABC iView. It is just an absolute brilliant TV show. It's a great acting, great murder mystery, crime, and just beautiful setting. It's a stunner. Yeah, so just loving that one. Just give you a little bit of insight into my life at the moment. Where do we go? Where do we go from here, hey? Where do we go? Well, God, there's so many songs I want to play for you all, but I don't even know where to go from there. I think we're going to go actually play from It's incredible. I guess it turns out I'm in a real dancey mood tonight. We'll probably shift the mood for the last couple of songs, but you know, keep it going as we're going. This is a brilliant George Michael remix of Amazing, and yeah, you can't really go wrong with a bit of George, can you? I mean, he's done nothing wrong, probably. I mean, it's just amazing. Full Intention Club Mix. This is the George Michael mix. And, you know, he didn't put his little stamp of approval on many remixes. And this is one. And it's for a good reason, because it is a stonker monker. This will bring in your Friday if you're ready for it. Oh, okay. Add a little pause. That's okay. I've revved up the song and maybe it's going to be a no-go. Let me fix that one for you. Where do we go? Like I said, I had lots of music for you. Maybe let's get you excited for next week. Let's see if it works this time. All right, I'm back on. And yeah. So, still 8 minutes Donka Wonka for you, and then might take us into some Alice in Chains and Ricky Albeck, maybe some local band Curry, actually. Curry and Alice in Chains, the perfect mix after George Michael. Gotta play some Alice in Chains, as my dad requested that one, so I think we'll finish that one off. And my dad's requesting Alice in Chains, you play Alice in Chains, there's no question about it. So, yeah, going through that moment. So I hope you're listening, John, but that'll come at the end of the show in case you're waiting patiently for that one. But yeah, first of all, George Michael.
and a legend in the game. It's 3D Radio, Neighbourhood Watch, another Friday Arvo. I've only got about 15 minutes for you, 6:15 now, and it's September 11th.

Just having a good time here in the studio with you. Have a nice cold beverage and joining you for your end of the week celebrations. As always, it's always a pleasure to have you with me. It's always a delight. Love it here on the radio waves.

0: Yes, it's been Neighborhood Watch on 3D Radio 93.7 FM. It's been a pleasure. And yeah, that was George Michael. Amazing, the Full Intention Club mix. Get you shaking a leg or two. Got two more songs for you. You can leave them both with you. Got Alice in Chains, Rooster, and at the end, Curry, Lego Sets. And it can be confirmed, but my dad is still listening, waiting for Alice in Chains, as he should be. Thanks, Dad. I'll chuck an advert in there to ease the mix, and then enjoy the rest of the show. See you next week. It's been an absolute pleasure. See ya.
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Coming soon to the Hotel Metro, Hearst Girl on 18th of September and Rosie and the Posies on the 19th. 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

0: What's on this week at the Wheatsheaf Hotel, Feberton? 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
1: All right, one, two, three.

0: Furball is not a swear word. If you can have 3D radio across, I can have furball down the side. What? You want the dog to adjudicate? No, well, okay. It's not a swear word. How can it be a 10-point penalty?
1: Don't argue with the umpire. Cleo is right. Furball is a cat-dog swear word. And you said Harry could be the adjudicator, so I'm allowing 3D radio as a connector on the board. Now, how about some nice chicken crunchies?
0: Sounds good.
1: Not for you.
0: I give up.

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Over Dungeness Crab, we doing numbers, 4 mil, 2 in each duffel, we doing lunges. 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Ended up with abundance, cause that's what Allah wanted. 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

bedazzled icons, a few mumias. 5% is MGTs, Qadirias, Sufi Sunnis, Shias. 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Pen bleeding on myself for being and grieving. 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

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It's Ramadan, not a con for shares, likes, and views. 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

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TECHNOLOGY, it's the ultimate.

0: 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The Crawford team live at one hope, one quest. 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

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I don't know who's fond of me. I don't think he wanted me. Even on the late night. Yeah, I had a fit. 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Am I mad a bit? I can take the blame for everything but the rain. I don't mind the rain. It's everything I explain seems lost in translation. I hit the damn station. Out the early spring breeze. The typical days ain't. All could be amazing. Indeed, rap shit. Yeah, back to that shit. 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

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The cost to be part out the front, you know. Then I stop and read. Nah, I don't like the distractions. Get me on a spree. 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Rap shit, buttering, art shit. It's one and the same I discovered with that said. I put down the rap from the

the main focus for my music, whether it be the production or the lyrics, is my travels, you know? The outside environment really plays a huge part in what I make. I write all my rhymes outside, you know? Every city I go to, I set up my studio in the hotel. I make the beats during the day. I start coming up with ideas, and I just hit the streets and start walking, and whatever I see really kind of inspires me. It may not be literally, but it always finds its way into my music.

The strange house stood, deserted now, roof leaking, its rose garden returned to wild nature. Only the creaking of old joists was occasionally heard, as if talking to the ghosts of its original inhabitants. That, and every slow midnight, the eerie sound of 3D radio seeping from the walls, as if the spirits were in need of company. Perhaps they were.

Good evening and welcome to Jukebox Jungle. I'm Chris. I'll take you through until 11 tonight, and thanks to the Best Kept Secret team. And they'll be back next Friday evening at 7:30 with the next edition. We started there with Al Kaiola and Secret Agent Man, taken from a great collection of spy orientated songs, I suppose. Come Spy With Us, it's called. The Secret Agent Songbook. And yes, it is readily available, so stick it in the old computer and check it out if you like that one. There's plenty of other great songs on that release. We're going to go now to something quite different. Now, this is from the Brothers Sparks, from their album The Girl Is Crying in Her Latte. This is Take Me For A Ride.

0: Blues.
1: Yes, that was Ella Minus and Idols, taken from her album Dear. Came out two or three years ago now. Franz Ferdinand before that, Everyday Dreamer from the album The Human Fear. And Julie Cruz before that, Rocking Back Inside My Heart from a collection that was put out a little while back, Fall, Float, Love, Works. Basically, a great collection of the works that Julie's put out between the years of 1989 and 1993. Before Julie Cruz, we heard Lancome with Go Dig My Grave, and that's from their album False Lancome. They're from Ireland. And before that, we heard Sparks, Take Me for a Ride, and that's from the album The Girl Is Crying in Her Latte. Well, that's enough talk from me. Here's Can, and this is from a great collection that's just been put together of music from 1968 through to 2026. It's called Replay, and from that, Bring Me Coffee or Tea.

Yes, Paul Weller, and from his recent collection of BBC recordings. Well, at the BBC, we heard Start, one of the jam songs, of course. So he's got every right to cover it if he wants to. Anyhow, Arcade Fire before that were the opening song to their recent album, Pink Elephant, and that's called Open Your Heart or Die Trying. We also heard Velvet Moth before that with Ghost Town from their beautiful Stranger release. Also Can, Bring Me Coffee or Tea. And it's from a collection of Can recordings, Replay 1968 to 2026. And you might find that on a rather friendly cover mount CD on one of the amazing music magazines. Check it out. Anyway, we just heard Paul Weller. We're going now to Man from Man with If You Gotta Go, Go Now. And it's on a collection called Take What You Need, UK covers of Bob Dylan songs. So that explains why that's on that recording. Here they are, Man from Man.

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I don't wanna go. 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Look at them bushes out there. They're moving. There's an Indian behind every one of them. Mr. Custer, may I be excused for the rest of the afternoon, please? Want to change my library book. Oi, Wyatt, duck your head! Oh, bit late on that one, son.

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Listen, Mr. Custer.

0: cold. Please, Mr. Costa, I don't want to go. See, what's the Indian word for friend? Oh, yes, I know. Manana. Yes, that's it. Oh, you lot out there. Manana. Ooh. No, that ain't it. Look at them out there. Running around like a bunch of wild Indians. Bunch of wild Indians. No, this is no type of joking. Oh. Oh. Oh. Oh. Help. Mr. Costa. Oh. Oh, my God.
1: Yes, Charlie Drake, British comedian from way back, and Mr. Custer from a collection of great music from the past. Some of it's very old. Some of it goes back 60 years. That one certainly does, something around about 60 years. Before Charlie Drake, we heard from M, Moonlight and Muzak, from a collection called Pop Music, which was the title of the big hit from M. Tim Williams and the Endless Winter before that, with Autograph taken from their release, Dark Sky Reserve. We also heard Manfred Mann, If You've Gotta Go, Go Now, and Paul Weller with Start. Let's go now to Swap Meet. It's from Mount Zero. This is Sand.

Yes, Die Laughing, the name of that outfit. But it's truly great, really. Fire Dance, and from an album called This Is Goth. And there's so many kinds of goth, I guess, and that's one of them. Vera Clouzet, before that, slightly out of tune, from a collection called A Tribute to Antonio Carlos Jobim. And Hard Rubbish before that, Northeast. We also heard Swamp Meat with Sand from Mount Zero. And Charlie Drake was in there too, Mr. Custer, from a collection called Come Outside, which is a collection of comedy-ish tracks from the past. We also heard M, the pop music guy. Moonlight and Muzak, we heard. And Tim Williams and the Endless Winter with Autograph, taken from their release Dark Sky Reserve. And, of course, Manfred Mann before that, If You've Got to Go, Go Now. And Paul Weller with Start. We're coming back now to KYYOT. And this is from the Collective Arts 2, Between Saints and Sinners.

All through these years, just one click, she disappeared. Maybe you're just being a baby.

Well, I'm going to tell you about what you've been listening to, and there we were listening to Hydra Medusa, People Like You, from Death Charge 19, and many other places too, I guess around Adelaide. Mackenzie Theory, before that we heard Extraterrestrial Boogie from Out of the Blue, their amazing album they put out, and The Farm from UK, Groovy Train from Spartacus, and The Church with Flickering Lights from The Hypnagogue. And we managed to fit in Burl Ives there with A Little Bitty Tear, and Grace Knight and the Pips with Cloud Nine. And beginning of that bracket, KYYOT, Between Saints and Sinners. I'm going to leave you with a few tracks. Cal Williams Jr. from his current release, Minnesota. Stars We Grow. We also got Heaps Good Friends with Game Night, and Surfer Rosa with Kiss the Rain. The Critical Mess team will be up shortly after that. I'll be back next Friday with the next edition of Jukebox Jungle, and stay tuned to 3D Radio. Here's Cal Williams.

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0: 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You're listening to Critical Mess with Casey and Milo. We'll be with you for the next few hours. And we had a local song there dedicated to Sophie Lee, no less.
1: Yes, called TV Girl by a local band, Mode.
0: Well, I like that reference. I like the 90s reference. Sophie Lee, for people who are young enough and can't remember, was a TV personality who was on Channel 9, and she originally introduced the cartoon show, and she kind of went on to bigger and better things. She starred in, of course, the Castle.
1: She starred in The Castle, but she was also in what's her name, Muriel's Wedding.
0: That's right. She had a bit part in that.
1: I think she was even married to the guy from Cracker Jack.
0: Oh, well, she. Look, the one thing I remember about her and Mick Molloy is they had a blazing row one night at the Exeter.
1: Oh, really?
0: And she stormed off. And of course, I just sat there like, oh, oh. You know, it was.
1: Did over footy or?
0: I don't know, but I know she was sort of throwing her hands up a lot, and he was just sort of looking all sheepish. And it's not every day you see celebrity couples argue. So
1: Collingwood must have lost, I think.
0: Collingwood. No, I won't say that. and he's not in the club anymore either. You heard that, and
1: But we've got lots for tonight, some very big tributes.
0: Yeah, special tribute to Dolly Parton, our Cam Notes tribute, and and one for Tim Curry too, and the famous feminist icon, writer, journalist Gloria Steinem also died.
1: Yes, indeed. And then
0: As indeed did the man about the house, Mr. Richard Sullivan, or O'Sullivan, yes.
1: And then, of course, we've got the special tribute Cam Notes.
0: Yes, our special Cam Notes tribute. And after that, we have the Curios.
1: And a possible new star in the block.
0: Well, we say tremulously, possibly. you've got it. We've got to remember, we said that about Gary S. Paxton, the big A equals the big M. But unfortunately, he didn't come through.
1: I'm hoping that Buddy Good's going to be the new Wheeler Walker, but we'll let you decide. But we've got quite a few of the old favourites there. But we're going to kick things off, as we usually do, with some local artists. And we're starting off with a band from a couple of years back, Cocolo, with their Genoa Freak Boom dub.

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0: I play Frankenfurter, who is a kind of new variation on the mad scientist of horror films that we all know and love. It is parody, but it also, I play it and think it as a kind of grisly reality. And Frankenfurter, as a variation on Frankenstein, is obsessed with image and the way that things look. And but I see him and play him as a kind of grisly, real freak. I found making the film more annoying in that way than doing the play, because if you do the play, it's just 2 hours a day, and that you're actually in it doing it, and the rest of the day you're yourself. And doing the film, partly because I've never made one before, and so the work for me is total. I found it for the first time actually beginning to be a bit schizophrenic, in that if you spend the whole day in a pound and a half of Max Factor, at the end of the day, when you wipe it off, there's always a little bit left in the crack.
1: How'd you do, I? See, you've met my faithful handyman. He's just a little brought down, because when you knocked, he thought you were the candy man.

0: that's not too abysmal. We could take in an old Steve Reeves movie.
1: I'm glad we caught you at home. Could we use your phone? We're both in a bit of a hurry.
2: Right.
1: We'll just say where we are, then go back to the car. We don't want to be any worry.

0: Won't you stay for the night?
1: Night.
0: Or maybe a bite.
1: Bite.
0: I could show you my favorite obsession. I've been making a man with blonde hair and a tan, and he's good for relieving my tension. I'm just a sweet treat.

0: So, come up to the lab and see what's on the slab. I see you shiver with anticipation. But maybe the rain is really to blame. So I'll remove the cause. But not the symptom.
1: It's very much a musical. And a lot of the energy of the whole event is in that, is in the music. I mean, I think that it is pastiche, certainly, but I think it sort of stands on its own, too. I mean, it's beginning to more and more, which is very nice.

Book of Transmissions, chapter 93, verse 7. And the receiver spake, and said, Blessed are the listeners, for they shall reap the bounteous harvest of music and entertainment that 3D doth provide. And especially blessed are the subscribers, who doth tithe a part of their worldly goods that 3D may endure and continue to broadcast to all believers. For they shall inherit the transmission, and shall join the ranks of the highly exalted and cool. Here endeth the lesson.

0: 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We have our tribute packet there. We heard from Frankie Miller, who was a fairly popular country singer, and he actually toured with people like Patsy Cline and Willie Nelson, amongst other people, and he died, and we played his hit, Family Man, which is a great old song there from 1959. Frankie Miller was 95.
1: Well, preceding Frankie, we heard from J.P. Morgan.
0: Not the banker.
1: Not the banker.
0: Not the banker.
1: But J.P. Morgan, the singer, with That's All I Want From You.
0: Yeah, well, she was 94. We got a few oldies here. Yeah. She actually had her own, as well as being a singer, she had her own TV show, and she made guest appearances on The Muppets and The Tonight Show with Johnny Carson. And she was even in a few films. Like, have you heard of The All-American Boy? It's a film that John Voight made between Midnight Cowboy and Deliverance. But it didn't kind of get a release till after Deliverance because they didn't think it had commercial appeal. And she was also in Confessions of a Dangerous Mind, which is very interesting. And she was on The Gong Show too. So there you go. And that was her singing her song, That's All I Want From You, from 1954. And she was 94, yes.
1: Well, preceding her, we heard Shelley
0: Fabares. Fabares.
1: Fabares.
0: Fabares.
1: With Johnny Angel.
0: Johnny Angel. Johnny Angel. She was, well, of course, she was a singer and actress. She was in a load of Elvis films, apparently, from the early 60s. And
1: very cute.
0: Yeah, she was in a daytime series tour called One Day at a Time, where she actually played Francine Webster. I just wonder if John Waters got his name for her. Was inspired by that. She was in a Donna Reed show that ran for a long time. She had a very successful singing career, released lots of singles, and most of them were hits, and that was Johnny Angel, which actually got to number one in the U.S., that was way back. She was only 62, and she was 82.
1: Well, that's a bit younger than I expected.
0: We're getting some oldies.
1: Well, preceding Shelley, we heard Half Japanese.
0: Oh, my.
1: No direct line from my brain to my...
0: avant-garde punk, as it's been called. A tribute to David Fair, who was, we don't know how old he was, he was one half of that underground art house punk group, Half Japanese, who were formed inappropriately of all places, Maryland, the home of John Waters.
1: Oh, there you go.
0: So they were apparently known for their music lyrics that dealt with monsters and supernatural themes, and they had a kind of reasonable amount of success, and they actually supported Nirvana on their 1993 In Utero tour.
1: Wow.
0: And one of their albums was even produced by Mo Tucker, who was a great drummer, but yeah, whose politics leave a little bit to be desired. Unfortunately, exactly. But Half Japanese, and that was their single. What a great title. No direct line from my brain to my heart. And as I said, we don't know how old he was. Might be late 50s, early 60s.
1: Taken from their album, Half Gentlemen, Not Beasts.
0: great title.
1: Well, before Half Japanese, we heard the Hawksworth Big Band.
0: Oh, you just like to say that to confuse our listeners, I think.
1: I don't know who, for all I know, they might be really well known out there. But that was, of course,
0: we should type them in, see what else they've done.
1: Playing the Man About the House theme. And that was for...
0: Sadly enough, Richard O'Sullivan, he was 82 now. His Alzheimer's was quite severe. They did manage to interview him about 5 years ago, and he had someone with him who was helping him out. But, yeah, it's pretty tragic. He was, of course, known for that great comedy Man About the House. And he played a character called Robin Tripp, and that character was later reprised in Robin's Nest, which starred the guy who played Mr. O'Reilly, and David Patrick Kelly, or Patrick David Kelly, and he played a one-armed dishwasher named Albert Riddle, who was always breaking dishes. Of course, and this is really interesting. Yeah, he was not as funny. He played a couple of Cliff Richard films. I mean, that was interesting, but not as interesting as he apparently had a very small role in the 1963 infamous blockbuster Cleopatra.
1: Really?
0: Starring Richard Burton and Liz Taylor, and a movie that almost sank the studios.
1: Yes.
0: Because apparently, like, Liz made two real films that are real big flops, like that one and Boom. And if it wasn't for the intervening success of The Sound of Music in between those, the studios would have gone, yeah, no, it's, yeah. So that's a bit of a interesting side issue. Of course,
1: what made Boom go boom?

0: Cassandra Wilson, Blue Skies.
1: Oh, very revered jazz singer. She was 70, two times Grammy Award winner, 97 and 2009. Very interesting, eclectic approach to the genre. She incorporates blues, folk, country, all sorts of things into the field. She was actually named America's Best Singer in 2001. And that was her version of the classic song Blue Skies, and she was 70.
0: Preceding her, we heard the Funky 4 Plus 1 with That's the Joint.
1: Oh, cool song. Great song there. Tribute for Keith. Keith, who was 64, he founded Funky 4 Plus 1. They were formed way back in the Bronx in 1977, and they were apparently the first hip-hop group to receive a record deal and also the first to perform live on national TV.
0: Oh, wow.
1: So they were also the first of the kind to have a female MC. And Debbie Harry wanted them at one point, Funky 4 Plus 1, to open for Blondie. But Blondie's record company apparently wouldn't let them do it because of, you know, copyright, all that sort of record company stuff. And that was a great hit. That's the joint. He was 64, Keith.
0: Well, preceding Funky 4 Plus 1, we heard our nod to Tim, the wonderful Tim Curry.
1: Yep.
0: A couple of songs there from the Rocky Horror Picture Show soundtrack. Of course, the well-known Sweet Transvestite, followed by I'm Going Home.
1: That's a bit of an interview there too with him.
0: From 1975, where he talks about his the making of the film and the difficulties with the 1 kilo of... X Factor on his face.
1: Oh, yeah, that was some serious makeup. He was 80, and he was originally in the play, the West End production of it, and then he sort of, went on to the film. He was actually nominated for 3 Tony Awards, and amongst other things, of course, he played Pennywise, the evil clown, in the original It, which was a TV movie, a TV adaptation of Stephen King's novel I've written here, King's novel It. And he also received a Daytime Emmy Award for Outstanding Performer in a Children's Series for his role in Peter Pan and the Pirates. And to top it off, he also released 3 rock albums in the late 70s.
0: Oh, wow.
1: So a very full career, and he was 80.
0: Wow. Well, before that nod to the wonderful Tim Curry, we heard our nod to... Gloria Steinem.
1: Gloria Steinem.
0: Helen Reddy with I Am.
1: She was a very famous American feminist journalist. She was co-founder of the Women's Media Center. Now, this is what I should... She was a co-founder of that. Well, the other person, here's my Jamie from Big Brother 6 brain, the other person who founded it with her also died this week. Very close. And, of course... I should have written it down, but I didn't. But, of course, very famous. She was. She did a lot for women's reproductive rights, marriage equality, transgender rights, and she actually worked in a few presidential elections way back in 72, in 2004, 8 and 16, and she's received loads and loads of awards, including the Presidential Medal of Freedom in 2013, and in 1993 was inducted into the National Women's Hall of Fame, and she was 92.
0: Pretty good innings.
1: Well, you've had a few getting up there, yeah.
0: Well, preceding our tribute section there, we heard a number of local artists. We heard the Ephemerons with The Imposter. Before then, we heard the great Oscar the Wilde with She'll Be Right. We also heard My Guardian Angel with Phoenix Garden. And we started that bracket there with Kikolo with Africa Boom Dub. Well, that brings us to your cam notes, Mike.
1: And our special Dolly Parton tribute as promised, because you know we didn't do it for the last show because of the way the show gets put together. So here it is, and we hope you like it.

Radio.

He lived by the apple orchard in this little old orchard shack. His real name was Jackson Taylor, but I called him Applejack. Now old Applejack was loved by everyone he ever knew. Applejack picked apples, but he picked the banjo too.

0: You are still listening to KCN Milan on 3D Radio 93.7 FM. Our tribute to the wonderful, wonderful, wonderful Dolly Parton. I'll do a little spiel. She was very talented. She was 80. She passed away. She wrote over 3,000 songs.
1: Goodness.
0: And has sold over 100 million records, and 25 of her singles reached number one on the country music charts. And she's had 44 career top 10 albums.
1: Goodness gracious.
0: And she was in films too. She acted in films like 9 to 5, Steel Magnolias, Best Little Whorehouse in Texas, and Rhinestone, playing opposite, romantically opposite Sylvester Stallone.
1: We could have played her duet.
0: Well, she does a song called Stay Out of My Bedroom. That was a duet she did with him. But Drinkenstein was his. He was the one who took the credit. And we could, as I said, we could easily do a whole show on her, but, you know, these are the songs that we play. We really think people should definitely check out the Wikipedia page of her, because there's so much more information on there than what we've listed. I mean, it is massive. And, well, check out a biography. There's bound to be some good biographies, autobiographies around. She might have written. Okay, but the music we play, we heard just then, of course, from the great singer.
1: That's her signature song. Really,
0: yeah, old Jolene. Well, she had so many. Yeah. Jolene. That's such a great song.
1: Yeah, fantastic song. And preceding Jolene, we had another one of her great songs, Here You Come Again.
0: There's so many of these. Are all the memorable ones. And because, you know, just on FM radio at the time, I just remember she was on the easy listening stations, and then she was also on the more popular contemporary stations, and I'm pretty sure she would have even been on Country K. Well, she's country. She's with Loretta Lynn, she's probably the most famous country female singer from the 20th century. And, of course, she had huge crossover success, which we'll talk about in a second. So before Here You Come Again, Coat of Many Colours. That was one of her earlier ones.
1: As was the one that preceded that, Applejack.
0: Applejack. What a wonderful song. And, of course, the one before Applejack was the one that, yeah, probably, this is, we talk about crossovers, this was a big one taken. Oh, of course, the film we forgot to mention, 9 to 5.
1: With Lily Tomlin.
0: And Jane Fonda.
1: That's right.
0: And that was a great film. And that was, of course, her song, her theme from it, 9 to 5, as opposed to the Sheena Easton one, which is actually called 9 to 5 Morning Train.
1: Yes.
0: Just in case people wondered. And we began that bracket way back with a mega, mega, mega, mega, mega hit. It crossed over and it was...
1: Written by a Bee Gee, wasn't it?
0: Yeah, it was written by Barry Gibb, who wrote so many great songs. Well, you know, he's the single B, or is he a G? Because the other BGs have sort of all gone.
1: Yeah, he's the sole BG.
0: Yeah, he's the sole BG alive.
1: Yeah. Just a B now.
0: Dolly got on, of course. Kenny's no longer with us. Islands in the Stream, massive success. Number one pop, number one country. Probably the biggest crossover song for... It must have been in the latter half of, you know, the 20th century, if you think about it, because it was so popular. And mostly country stuff is country stuff and pop stuff is pop stuff, but this one really nailed it in both the charts.
1: It did.
0: And, yeah, that was our tribute for Dolly.
1: And I actually brought that single, I remember, when I was a kid.
0: Really?
1: Yeah.
0: What year? It was 81, wasn't it, or 82?
1: 83, surprisingly.
0: 83?
1: Yeah.
0: You sure it wasn't earlier than that?
1: I checked 83. It because I thought it was earlier too, but it was actually 83, yeah.
0: There you go. Okay, so that's our tribute. And now that the tribute for Dolly has passed,
1: yes,
0: we have something that's...
1: We have to bring you poor people back down to earth.
0: We probably have to play...
1: Or under it, really.
0: We probably have to play something that's a little... The taste which can be contested. Of course, we've just heard all that wonderful stuff by Dolly, and now we're going to hear some not-so-wonderful music.
1: Well, that depends on your perspective.
0: We'll be... What? You mean whether or not they've got a sane perspective?
1: there's lots of artists here. We know our listeners have expressed a fondness for, i.e. apologetics.
0: Oh, if you call the twiddle of radio knobs a fondness.
1: And the master himself, John McCormick, will be presenting.
0: Yeah, we will be.
1: He will be, yes.
0: And, of course, apologetics.
1: He's putting his hand up for the Ukraine.
0: Oh, yeah. Oh, now I remember. Oh, God.
1: But
0: why don't they just send him over there? They could use him as a weapon of mass destruction.
1: They probably could.
0: The Russians will probably, if they ever hear, they'll say, no, we're going back to the gulags. we can't bear it. We're going to have holidays on the gulags. Well, John McCormack.
1: Well, I don't know. A buddy might be able to help out too. We're going to be kicking things off with a new star, a new kid on the block, Buddy Good. And he's got a little song about
0: Duchy
1: in the morning, and you'll get to understand what exactly a Duchy is when you hear that.
0: Ah.
2: Let me tell you.

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money, money, money, money, money, money, money, money, money, money, money, money, money, money, money, money, money, money, money, money, money, money, money, money, money, money, money, money, money, money, money, money, money, money, money, money, money, money, money, money, money, money, money, money, money, money, money, money, money, money, money, money, money, money, money, money, money, money, money, money, money, money, money, money, money, money, money, money, money, money, money, money, money, money, money, money, money, money, money, money, money, money, money, money, money, money, money, money, money, money, money, money, money, money, money, money, money, money, money, money, money, money, money, money, money, money, money, money, money, money, money, money, money, money, money, money, money, money, money, money, money, money, money, money, money, money, money, money, money, money, money, money, money, money, money, money, money, money, money, money, money, money, money, money, money, money, money, money, money, money, money, money, money, money, money, money, money, money, money, money, money

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1: I reckon they're still on Classic FM myself.
0: Eh?
1: I reckon they're still probably
0: Oh, good. Then they won't hear my Scientology remark then. That's good. But just in case you do know, hey, we love you guys, seriously. And in Turbulator, well, you know, they don't know what they're talking about with their song Money. What's it called?
1: Make Money. Make more money.
0: Make more money. And Turbulator, of course, who gave us that passion play Commodore rim job, a song that is basically so hateful with L. Ron Hubbard that it ended up as number one on one of our bottom 21s. And, you know, we haven't heard from them for a long, long time, but they just popped up in my feed. So we had to play it. We really had no choice. That'll be our plea, our defence plea anyway. But
1: well, receiving, you heard them. Receiving that defence plea in Turbulator. We heard Bill Joy with a new little number from him, Dance to Keep Your Body Hot.
0: Oh, God. Well, you know, we were talking about doing another version of our great sexism series.
1: Mm-hmm.
0: So that might be in there. Bill Joy, of course, bequeathed upon the world Disco Bunny.
1: Disco.
0: No, that's another one. Oh, I can't remember. No, Disco Bunny. Oh. Something. It's not that memorable. Something. But no, the disco. My history teacher was Mr. Plisco.
1: Oh God.
0: That's true. Mr. Plisco, if you're listening to this. This is Nick here. You remember my stellar work in year 8. And he's probably listening to go, oh, fuck, not you again.
1: It's him,
0: yes. But no, and I think he teaches at history at university.
1: Wow.
0: I looked up on LinkedIn.
1: Oh, there you go.
0: There you go. Where was I? Okay, I've forgotten.
1: Well,
0: okay.
1: Well, if he is listening, I really hope he enjoyed apologetics before.
0: Oh,
1: then.
0: Yes. Now,
1: with shush.
0: Now, for those, this is a one for a bit of the older generation there. Not everyone, because, mate, look, we've done all the big hits. Those who remember Deep Purple's, I think it was 1967, it's before they got really heavy. Hush. I hear you call my name.
1: Yeah.
0: Shush. So, yeah, apologetics are doing shush, which is their version of Deep Purple's Hush, obviously.
1: And I do strongly suspect that Mr. Plisco is still listening to Classic FM.
0: But wise move.
1: But before apologetics, we heard the man himself, John McCormick. We are the world for the Ukraine.
0: If he is the world for Ukraine, yeah, he's a. It doesn't really have that much in common with the original one. I'm thinking
1: it doesn't matter.
0: But the whole thing is, I thought he'd do all their voices.
1: Oh, all right. Yeah,
0: he'd do Bob Dylan.
1: Oh, well,
0: and
1: no, he doesn't need to because, well, you know, he basically has something to teach them all. So,
0: oh yeah, that's true. But he could still do it. He could teach them how to sing like themselves. Like, he could do his version of Steve Perry, and then he could do his version of Bruce Springsteen and Bob, who kind of pretty much lost his voice by that stage anyway. All controversial remarks. But come on, let's be real, guys. Around about 87, 88, it went off. But John McCormick never goes off.
1: I think I saw him around that time.
0: Yeah, you that kept was, seeing
1: I,
0: him.
1: I can remember. No, I saw him. I think I only saw him the once.
0: You told me you saw him very recently, within the last 10 years, because you'd been given a ticket by a certain friend of ours.
1: I don't remember that. Unless I've
0: you've probably forgotten it because you said you didn't recognise what any of the songs
1: no,
0: were.
1: No, that, no, until he stopped. I think that was me probably telling you the story of my that one experience of his performance. Now, I think it was about 91. Anyway, that I remember he started playing all these songs, and I was going, I hope he plays this one, and then the song nearly was just about to finish and went, oh my God, it was that one, you know. he had done a riff on all these well-known songs of his You just had no idea what they were.
0: Well, he was. I saw him in 80. I saw him in early 86.
1: Impro.
0: Yeah, he did that. But he was. I saw him in 86 when he toured with Tom Petty and the Heartbreakers as his backing band.
1: Oh,
0: and
1: wow.
0: That was actually a pretty good show. But after about 86,
1: Well, we did. Of course. John shits all over him, of course, as we know. But we started off with the new kid on the block and a budding talent, Buddy Good, Dutchie in the Morning,
0: Dutchie in the morning, the legendary Dutch oven for introducing into the bedroom a special guest.
1: I think passing his cheeks, I think, was his. But yes, he was. But it seemed to me he saw it as some sort of love potion.
0: It is, isn't it?
1: But he's a shocker, and he's got albums full of this stuff, folks. You lucky people.
0: You could just imagine, because a guy like that would be a really big meat eater, and he'd be right into those Texas sausages and loads of hot sauce. So the gust would probably strip the Teflon off a nose cone of a 747. There's a lot to be said for this.
1: Well, we'll leave that thought in people's minds.
0: Yes, we'll leave you with that thought.
1: As we wind up our show.
0: No,
1: with our classic.
0: We've really sort of like dimmed the light of our Dolly Parton tribute now. yes.
1: If people can remember back to that, that might still save them.
0: It will. But we are closing out with our classic. And this week, our classic was it was on the bottom 21 a couple of years ago. Again, so good it found its way into both a racism bracket and also a patriotic pat bracket. Outrageously offensive, Roger Thrasher and the Khomeini Brothers. Now, and this song is called Ayatollah. And yeah, okay, look, we should give a bit of
1: a message to Khomeini. It's called
0: message to. Well, I say, oh yeah, but Ayatollah Khomeini. But the thing is, look, we better give a warning.
1: Yes, indeed.
0: Yes, because that's where I'm getting it all mixed up. But we have to give a warning, because yeah, you might not find that this isn't the best possible taste. So,
1: but it's an amazing account of really of what was used to make it onto the airwaves back in the day.
0: Yeah, well, that was like 45, almost 50 years ago, because that whole thing blew up in 79, 80. So.
1: Yeah. So we're going to leave you with Roger Hallmark and a message to Khomeini.
0: And we'll see you in a fortnight's time.
1: And catch you in a fortnight's time.
0: Bye.
1: Bye.

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So if you're an unsubscribed listener, cough up, or I'm sending the boys around.

0: 46 years I've been slaving at that bloody factory. Then yesterday the boss comes in and says, Bill, you're redundant. We got a package for you. 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
1: That's 46 bucks.
0: So I said to myself, great, I can go down and subscribe to that radio station at last 3D and still have a dollar left over to put into a managed investment fund.
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0: And my non-biological brother Jamie. 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

Hi, this is Nick from the Malting Vultures. You're listening to 3D Radio. I think it was Descartes that said, I subscribe to 3D, therefore I am. So subscribe, folks, because at least then you will exist.

Masculinity scares me mostly in that I'm attracted to it. I like opposites. And there are things about masculinity that I don't possess. And I want them near me. I want them on me. I want them in me. And most of the time, my drive to achieve that has been very fucking fraught. The things that scare me specifically are aggression, violence, impulse control, and the physicality. And because I lack those things within myself in terms of the aggression and violence, I don't understand them. And I have been the unwilling recipient of them. Although I have welcomed that type of masculinity into my life willingly, it's come with consequences that were unintended when I entered into that invitation.

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How you say you're so phenomenal? 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Oui, oui, oui, ooh la la, sahuri.

smoke. Hey, man, I'm not talking steeple, talking love you.

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In our time, I believe that lies are so prevalent that the truth will be a scarce commodity. It already is becoming that. And I think that the code certainly gives us the fact, and I mean, it mentions that God is truth.

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0: 46 years I've been slaving at that bloody factory. Then yesterday the boss comes in and says, Bill, you're redundant. We got a package for you. Here's a dollar for every year you've been working here. That's 46 bucks. So I said to myself, great, I can go down and subscribe to that radio station at last 3D and still have a dollar left over to put into a managed investment fund.
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3: 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Happy birthday, Merry Christmas. Yeah, yeah, yeah. In the trees he has a

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I'm going down to Disneyland.

0: 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And so it's 3D Radio. You're listening to the Four Course Breakfast because it's early Saturday morning, the 12th of September. I'm Harold Micklewhite.
1: And I'm Rudy Day.
0: And we'll be with you through till 11 o'clock. And we will be doing the draw from the Radiothon prize raffle draws. That we'll be doing that sometime shortly after 10:30 this morning. So if you've got an interest, have a listen then, and we'll be able to run you through who's won what. So, and what we've been listening to, Fish Trap with Crayfish Samba, Yaya Bay with The Great Migration from an album called Fidelity, Gina, in other words, Liv E and Carriam Riggins with Dream a Twinkle from The Pleasure Is Yours. And we finished up with Solly Fern, High Maintenance, from an EP called Into Halves.
1: We have an interesting story here from Wisconsin. An unexpected guest they found in the engine of their car. A Wisconsin family received a shock when they what appeared to be a dirty hose near the engine of their car turned out to be a 4 foot long boa constrictor. Wendy Tuck said her husband was working on the car outside their West Allis home during the weekend when they spotted something odd in the engine compartment.
0: This hose hasn't got any tightness on the ends.
1: But Wendy Tuck, I mean, with a name like that, she could be on Four Course Breakfast. That's a good name.
0: Very good name for the Four Course Breakfast.
1: At first, we thought it was a dirty hose, Tuck said, told TMJ4 News. Then it turned around and started looking at us. The family realized the object was a large snake. It's not one of those... I mean, there are snakes native to Wisconsin, such as bull snakes and fox snakes, but they're quite small.
0: Oh, okay. So if you know it's big, it's going to be an import.
1: They're not native. I mean, boa constrictors can't survive Wisconsin's freezing weather.
0: Oh, so it's up for the warmth.
1: Yeah, they're from South America. And
0: No, but that's why it's up in the engine compartment.
1: That's right. Yeah, exactly. Seeking out the warmth spot. The family realized the object was a large snake and wound up contacting the Milwaukee Area Domestic Animal Control Commission, or MADAC. They sought assistance from the small-scale reptile rescue to round
0: passing
1: up
0: down the chain.
1: That's right. To round up the boa constrictor. The rescue's founder, Cindy Steiny, said it took some time work to coax.
0: I'll bet Cindy Steiny on the Four Course Breakfast.
1: That's two good names. She said it took some work to coax the snake out of the hiding place. Now, the thing I like about the strategy to get it out, basically what I did was I climbed up on the hood of the car and just kept irritating the snake and tickling it until it started to move. So you go, snake tickling is the way to get them out of the engine compartment.
0: What's your job? I'm a snake tickler.
1: Snake tickler. The snake is currently on a stray hold at MADAC. A small-scale reptile rescue said that if no owner comes forward, it will take custody of the boa constrictor and find it a new permanent home.
0: Nice one. Yeah. We've got Kylie Aldist with Wanna Be Where You Are from a thing called Hybrid.

0: That was Heaps Good Friends with Don't Let Me Win from their Polly to the Rescue. In the middle of the bracket, we had Katoa with Love and Light from their Out of the Dark EP. And we began with Kylie Aldist, Wanna Be Where You Are from Hybrid. And you're listening to the Four Course Breakfast. I'm Harold, he's Rudy, and we're with you through till 11 o'clock this morning. And as I've already mentioned, around 10:30 we'll announce the draw from the Radiothon prize list. This is from the trek.co, and it's why you shouldn't use AI to plan your hiking trips. And so this is three novice hikers rescued from Mount Shasta, which is one of the highest mountains in California. In late August, they relied heavily on Google's Gemini AI app to plan their trip, and they became stranded overnight on their way down from the summit. And the Mount Shasta's 14,000 feet. It's a stratovolcano. I don't know what stratovolcanoes are. But anyway, according to Siskiyou County Sheriff Search and Rescue, the three young men from Roseville in California made camp at approximately 8,400 feet on Saturday, August the 29th. They departed with day packs for Mount Shasta summit at 3 a.m. on Sunday, August the 30th. They summited at 7 p.m. that evening, well after the recommended turnaround time of 12 p.m.
1: Right.
0: And they were descending in the dark down a route called Clear Creek route, but they got lost about an hour into the descent, and they called the Siskiyou County Sheriff's Office dispatch to ask for directions. The modern days where you can use your cell phone to call the sheriff's office, but they eventually got off route and they got into Mud Creek Canyon, and one of the hikers got a knee injury and they ended up stranded overnight in this steep drainage canyon. Rescued by Forest Service climbing rangers and county search and rescue volunteers next morning, and they all got back safely to the trailhead without further incident. But and these guys told rescuers that they'd relied on Gemini for route information and advice on what to pack. And that was a mistake, because Gemini said to bring far less food and water than they needed, especially when their planned 8-hour ascent became a multi-day ordeal. And the Siskiyou County Sheriff's Office urged hikers to never rely solely on AI, which is prone to inaccurate or incomplete responses for trip planning, and to, you know, contact local rangers to ensure you've got accurate information ahead of your trip. Nothing wrong with a paper map either. And the Sheriff's Office is saying this search and rescue operation also underscores the importance of adhering to the 12 p.m. turnaround rule. I mean, they left at 3 a.m. in the morning.
1: Which they still didn't get there.
0: Time of day
1: PM.
0: That doesn't exist, really. Yeah. And it's saying that if you haven't reached the summit of Mount Shasta by noon, turn round while you or a potential rescue party still have sufficient daylight to hike out. And they said that while recommending that hikers carry multiple navigation methods rather than exclusively relying on a cell phone or a GPS.
1: So a map and the ability to read
0: it. And an ability to read it, yes. And then the journalist is, Kelly Floro, is going into saying that it's not first time hikers have had to be rescued after relying on AI route planning advice that left them ill-prepared for the reality of the mountains. There was a pair of hikers who used ChatGPT and Google Maps to plan their hike, and they had to call for rescue after being trapped by an unexpected snowpack halfway up Western Canada's unnecessary mountain. I like the idea of an unnecessary mountain. That was last June, and in that instance, the rescuers reminded hikers, AI is unreliable as a route planning tool and that you should rely on trusted local information sources and proper navigation tools.
1: Proper.
0: Proper navigation.
1: Yeah. Wow. Slight, yeah.
0: Yeah. So watch out.
1: Watch out. Take a map.
0: Take a map.
1: And more food.
0: And more food, yes. And we're moving on. We've got Parisians with Sully and Sage.

0: You're listening to the Four Course Breakfast this morning on 3D Radio 93.7 FM. Harold and Rudy with you through till 11 o'clock this morning. We were listening to Parisians with Sully and Sage, local single, and we had the Paradise Interchange with All You Require from their Paradise Interchange promo CD, another South Australian group.
1: Here's an interesting story from Texas in the United States. And it's someone who's turning 100. It's Weldon Bowen, and he decided he'd like one of those things that you do on the internet. Do you know, we put out a request and go, let's see if I can get 100 likes or whatever it might be. Uh-huh. But he thought he'd like 100 birthday cards from different people.
0: Nice.
1: So he said, okay. He thought, it was the Texas Veterans Land Board runs a scheme for the residents of the veterans' homes, and they called 100 for 100. And there was a poster they put out with his face on it. It's simply the form filled in, and it said 100 birthday cards requested. So they put it this request. It's been picked up by some of the local media.
0: Sounds as though it's also something that the place does as well, so that it gets perhaps elderly people without many relatives maybe to get a lot of birthday cards.
1: A lot
0: nice
1: of birthday cards. It is. So Weldon was a Bowen. They said he didn't have much of a bio to go on. They knew he was a veteran that enlisted in the Marines in 1945, just before the war ended. So he actually didn't go to war. He was in Station Washington. He looked after the returning veterans, etc. But he was given, you know, medals and things up, you know, for his good service there, not in active duty. But then he's kind of, his bio disappears. No one really knows much more about him until he's requesting these 100
0: cards. Just an ordinary person doing ordinary daily things.
1: So when it's been picked up by the Kilgore News Herald and the Gimmer Mirror in Wichita in Kansas, they've run it as well. So all these different people, and on Facebook as well, people have started to send in the cards. Mm-hmm. And some people have decided, I'm near there, I'm going to go hand deliver these cards
0: as
1: well. So I think a lot of the veteran community thought they would do this. So he's ended up with 4,000 cards. A bit unexpected.
0: Yes.
1: Yeah.
0: Just a few more than he was.
1: Yeah, that's right. So if the organization putting out the request, we're not expecting 4,000 instead to share. By his party on Saturday, there were more than 4,000 cards. The poster asked for 100. It said a large, and it said 4,000 people looked at the number and thought, that's not big enough. So, yeah, there's more cards than expected. So that's a heartwarming little story there.
0: It is. Yeah. Nice one. We've got the Loud Bracket coming up. We've got, beginning with the Sex Elves, with Rescue Me.

0: 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And we were listening to the Noisy Bracket, the Sexcels, with Rescue Me from Live from Studio 3 here at 3D Radio on the 10th of June this year. We had Bitch Spawn with Product of the 90s from their Product of the 90s EP. Stabather and the Knifey Wifeys with Victory of Death from their Disgust, and Ben Joel with Lonely and Alone, a single. And just by chance, all of those noisy ones were South Australian.
1: It's good not to have noisy South Australian content.
0: Yeah, it's the noisy South Australian quota. And that takes us through just past 9 o'clock to looking at the weather. So the forecast for the rest of today, Saturday, is 23, a forecast is the temperature, sunny, 5% chance of a teachy little bit of rain, sun protection recommended from 9:20 this morning through to 3 o'clock this afternoon, because the UV index is predicted to reach 6, which is high. And in slightly more detail for the Adelaide area, it's going to be sunny. Light winds becoming northeasterly, 15 to 20 kilometres an hour in the late evening. And just looking at around Adelaide, we've got Elizabeth at 24 predicted, Adelaide 23, Mount Barker unusually 23, unusually high for them, because Glenelg and Noarlunga are down at 22. So that's the rundown for that.
1: Right. Let's look further around the week. So Sunday, the 13th of September, where after an overnight low of just 15, we're going to have a maximum of 21. Showers are predicted tomorrow with an 80% chance of up to 4 millimetres of rain. It's a partly cloudy day with a high chance of showers, most likely in the morning and afternoon, and a chance of a thunderstorm in the morning as well. Monday, the 14th of September, a minimum of 12, a maximum of 18, and a shower or two, only 1 millimetre, 6% chance of that. Tuesday, 15th of September, an overnight low of 9, maximum of 17, a cloudy day with a 20% chance of some rain. Wednesday, the 16th of September, 7 degrees overnight, a maximum of 18, a partly cloudy day with a 5% chance of rain as well. Thursday, the 17th of September, getting back to the warmer time, we've got a maximum of 19 after overnight low of 6, a sunny day, and Friday, another sunny day with a maximum of 23 and an overnight low of 11. So I think next Friday we'll be back to what it's like today with a sunny day.
0: It's spring.
1: It's spring.
0: It's all over the place. But we've also been, just because of the amount of rain that we've been getting, we've been looking at the reservoir levels and just taking a look at sort of the three biggest ones and the titchiest. So Mount Bold, which has a capacity of 46.4 gigalitres, was yesterday afternoon was at 43.6 gigalitres.

0: which is, and their volume compared with 17.2 last year, and so they're at 93% full. And Hope Valley, which is the smallest one, which is 2.9 gigalitres, was at 2.1 yesterday and 2.6 last year. The total last year, at this time, we were 62% full. This year, we're 88% full, which is quite nice. And just by the way, one not one of the ones that I usually mention, but I did last week, and this week too, their capacity is 18.7 gigalitres, and they were at 18.8 gigalitres.
1: Okay, so above
0: 101%.
1: Yeah.
0: Yeah. So moving on, we've got Todo Los Dias with Mangarani from a thing called Silverton Nomad, South Australian artists.

0: Harold and Rudy with you on the Four Course Breakfast this morning. We were listening to Todos los Días with Mangarani from Silverton Nomad, South Australian artist, a couple of Australian groups, Perry Keys in with a song called In 1993 from the Alison Bend, and Gene Elliott, Wiretrap from Butcher, Lover, Runner. And Bigfoot stories.
1: Oh, I love Bigfoot stories.
0: Bigfoot stories. This is, police determined that a main Bigfoot was actually a man in a very convincing costume. it's Fox News. And from a couple of days ago, but this one, most Bigfoot mysteries go unresolved. No evidence or insufficient evidence. You know, you get your blurry picture or the footprint that might be an oversized one in the mud. This is one that the Damariscota Police Department in Damariscota in Maine were able to solve last week. They got several sightings from residents in the area, and they said that because there were an unusually high number of calls, they launched an investigation and they determined that Bigfoot is not real. The journalist has stepped back one, yeah, and he's saying, I think what they meant to say is that this Bigfoot is not real. Yeah. Perhaps because it was wearing what it was wearing was a giveaway. They located the Bigfoot after a conversation, determined it was a man in a costume. Not just any costume, a very convincing costume. And they, but, you know, it was basically a man in a hat and a very furry suit, but sort of not really convincing, except at something of a distance, I would think. And the police are saying, we greatly appreciate everyone's excitement, curiosity, and willingness to keep an eye out for one another. We also appreciate all the calls and information that came in. Rest assured, we were on the hunt from the very beginning. They've taken the we're all looking after ourselves approach for this. And they're saying, while we didn't find Bigfoot, we did find something almost as rare, a town full of people willing to stop what they're doing to investigate a Bigfoot sighting and keep each other safe. I'd have thought it was dead curiosity myself rather than keeping everybody safe.
1: Safety, but it's more like, I've spotted Bigfoot. I want to be recognised for the one who
0: spotted Bigfoot, yes. Anyway, they're saying, honestly, we wouldn't have it any other way. And again, they may not have had a Bigfoot wandering around their town, and the several sightings turned out to be nothing. But the folks of Damariscota, have something more than that. They have one another.
1: Lovely.
0: What a turn to a Bigfoot story.
1: But they don't have a Bigfoot.
0: They don't have a Bigfoot, no. Bigfoot is not real. I've got Submagmatic with Roberto.

0: We were listening to The Aints with The Aints Go Pop Camping from Auto Cannibalism, a Queensland group, and then two South Australian groups, the Mushniks in the middle with Best Life and Submagmatic at the beginning with Roberto, both singles.
1: It's just gone a fraction after 9:30. I hope you're having a good morning out there. Here's a story about the Ig Nobel Awards. It's about Japan's 20-year Ig Nobel winning streak continues thanks to this particular thing that they've been looking into, which is funny.
0: There are many Ig Nobel Awards. It's like the Nobel Awards. There are different categories, I think, I don't think they do categories, but they have multiple awards, and they're the sort of silly edge of science.
1: That's right, yeah, the science one. It's like stories that make you kind of humorous things in life, then that do sort of ask a kind of scientific question about them. The Lord, the value of those things, Ig Nobel ones come up into being, and so here they are in the 36th installment, and the first time being held in Switzerland. The Ig Nobel Prize in Medicine went to the late Dr. Tojuko Uno, Professor Emeritus at Asakawa Medical University, and Dr. Hiroshi Yajima for their 1977 study, How to Blow Your Nose. It marks the 20th consecutive year that a Japanese researcher has won one of the Ig Nobel Prizes. While nose blowing makes seem like an everyday occurrence, Uno and Yajima wondered whether people were actually blowing their noses properly. So with pneumotachometers or airflow meters and eardrum pressure transducers, they hooked up 15 volunteers to dissect the aerodynamics of the common honk. The mechanical breakdown of the human nose blow revealed crucial data for nasal hygiene enthusiasts everywhere. So they've got different policies. The one-sided policy, nasal passages are rarely created equal, and blowing both barrels at once causes airflow